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1: 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South Valley Road 48, just south of Avenue 400. Look out for a collision. Farmersville, just north of Santa Rosa. Objects flying in and out of the road from vehicles. Probably paper of some sort or a tarp. Northbound 99, just south of Avenue 48. And 1 mile marker. Look out for the same thing there. And North Church Road at Sierra, non-injury accident. Coalinga, I-5, southbound Derrick Avenue off-ramp. And no injury accident happening there. Click at our ticket. Buckle up. Make it an easy drive this afternoon. You got Randy Hendricks here with traffic.
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0: relaxing favorites at work. The new Mind 97.5, your friend Mike O'Neill. On this Tuesday, October the 13th, 286th day of the year, 79 left. It was 2010. The Copiapo mining accident in Chile came to a happy end. All 33 miners arrived at the surface. It was 2021. Bill Shatner became the oldest person to reach space, traveling aboard Blue Origin's new Shepard rocket on a 10-minute flight. Today, Caleb McLaughlin, Lucas Sinclair on Stranger Things is 25. Jerry Rice is 64. Marie Osmond, 67. My friend, if today is your day, happy birthday.
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1: 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North State Street at East Center Avenue, look out for a minor injury collision. Road 48 just south of Avenue 400, look out for a smash. Farmersville just north of Santa Rosa, look out for object flying from vehicle to vehicle there. So be careful it doesn't fly up in your windshield so you can see what you're doing. Click it or ticket, buckle up, make it an easy drive this afternoon. It's Randy Hendricks right here with your traffic.
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2: Getting warmer each day into the weekend. Good afternoon, South Valley. Happy Tuesday. High pressure keeps the skies clear and the temperatures rising. Still below normal this afternoon, even with the sunshine. Highs will be in the low 70s. Clear skies tonight with overnight lows in the mid 40s. Sunny and warmer Wednesday and getting close to normal, in fact, with highs in the upper 70s. We approach the 90 degree mark this weekend before cooler air returns early next week. For Tulare, expect an overnight low of 46. Wednesday's high 79. Hanford's overnight low 44, and on Wednesday also 79 degrees. With the Central Valley's most accurate forecast, I'm KC 24 Chief Meteorologist AJ Fox.
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relaxing favorites at work, the new Mind 97.5, and a coincidence that Dancing with the Stars on tonight, October 7th, they highlighted all of Mariah Carey's hits during that version of the show. 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
1: Getting warmer each day into the weekend. Good afternoon, South Valley. Happy Tuesday. High pressure keeps the skies clear and the temperatures rising. Still below normal this afternoon, even with the sunshine. Highs will be in the low 70s. Clear skies tonight with overnight lows in the mid 40s. Sunny and warmer Wednesday and getting close to normal, in fact, with highs in the upper 70s. We approach the 90 degree mark this weekend before cooler air returns early next week. For Tulare, expect an overnight low of 46. Wednesday's high 79. Hanford's overnight low 44, and on Wednesday also 79 degrees. With the Central Valley's most accurate forecast, I'm KC24 Chief Meteorologist AJ Fox.
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relaxing favorites at work. The new My 97.5, Mike O'Neill, heading out for the rest of my day. Back at 3 tomorrow. Leave you with Gwen Stefani.

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0: 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Elton John, Michael Jackson, Madonna, Whitney Houston. Let us know what we can play for you. 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

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Baby, I knew about it. I just didn't care. You just don't understand how much I love you, do you? 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

What's up? 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

0: Sam Smith on the new My97.5 Relaxing Favorites at Work on a Wednesday morning. Justin Michael with you. Middle of the work week here. And, you know, there are two kinds of people in this world. There are the people who look at the dinner menu first and the people who skip straight to dessert. That's me. And today, it's our group that wins. It's National Dessert Day. And I don't think that anyone should have to apologize for ordering the chocolate cake, you know? In fact, we're being practical. You should probably eat it first just to make sure you have room. My question to you, though. Cake, pie, ice cream. I'm curious. And also, what do you do when you're out to dinner with a group of four or five people and they come afterwards and they say, would anybody like dessert? You do, but the other four people don't. I didn't get it. Would you have gotten it?
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2: 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There's a hit and run at Peach and Mountain View. No injuries. A collision on northbound 41 at Adams and another at 2nd Avenue at Houston. Keep it safe and slow for the cone zones.
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It's the new My97.5. Justin Michael, it's you. There's a benefit concert happening at the Visalia Fox Theater tonight, and it's got a Dolly Parton theme to it. Carrie Hester is performing as Dolly, along with a couple of other people, and the concert raising money for the Kaweah Health Breast Center through the foundation. Doors at 6, and the show starts at 7. So if you've been looking for something to do tonight and want to do a little good at the same time, this is for you. On Survivor Now, Eye of the Tiger on the new My 97.5.

It's the new My97.5, relaxing favorites for Visalia to Larry Exeter, Justin Michael with you. Almost halfway done with October. Can you believe it? Little Red Corvette right now is Prince.

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0: Uptown Girl right there on the new My97.5. Relaxing favorites. It worked. Justin Michael with you on a Wednesday morning. And you know how we're already asking our phones to do everything for us? At least I am. Apple now wants one more screen sitting around the house. They, did you see this? Unveiled something new called Home View. It's a little 7-inch display that can run your smart home stuff and even handle video calls and recognize who's standing in front of it. So if you want this thing, starts at like $300. So yes, you now can spend money on a device that tells you who's at the door. Well, you're already standing in the kitchen. I'm just saying, I'll probably have one. On the way, KC24's AJ Fox is going to take a look at our forecast.
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2: 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There's a hit and run at Peach and Mountain View. No injuries. A collision on northbound 41 at Adams and another at 2nd Avenue at Houston. Keep it safe and slow for the cone zones.
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5: A little warmer each day. Good morning, South Valley. Happy Wednesday. Sunny skies today and near normal with highs in the low 80s. Clear skies tonight with overnight lows in the mid to upper 40s. Sunny again for Thursday and several degrees warmer with highs in the mid 80s. The only other issue is the potential for fire over the mountains, and so we've got a fire weather watch that might turn into a fire weather warning later on in the week. Temperatures are going to peak Friday and Saturday, and then we start cooling again. Stronger winds will help that cooling. So will the clouds and potential showers on Tuesday of next week. For today in Porterville, expect a high of 81, overnight low of 49, Hanford's high 80, overnight low 45 degrees. With the Central Valley's most accurate forecast, I'm KC24 Chief Meteorologist AJ Fox.
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Here's something good behind this song. The Bee Gees donated their royalties from Too Much Heaven to UNICEF back in the 70s. And those royalties kept helping kids decade after decade, too. 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

0: CeeLo Green and Forget You on the new My97.5 Relaxing Favorites at Work. You got Justin Michael with you. In this 7 o'clock hour we go. And okay, this might be the saddest news for anyone who loves French fries. There was a semi-truck hauling a whole load of fries that caught on fire in, I think, Utah. And the driver got the trunk disconnected in time, so nobody got hurt. And I guess the cab was fine. It was just the trailer with the fries. And the firefighters put that out. But it's the sheriffs couldn't resist making a joke about everybody wanting to grab ketchup on the way to the scene. I feel like this is one of those emergencies where you can smell what you're losing from a mile. Can you imagine what that smelled like? I mean, maybe it wasn't as good as I'd think it, but I hope it was.
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2: 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There's a hit and run at Peach and Mountain View. No injuries. A collision on northbound 41 at Adams and another at 2nd Avenue at Houston. Keep it safe and slow for the cone zones.
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at this. Two former Good Morning America anchors, Amy Robach and TJ Holmes, said they quietly got married last month in Arkansas. Congratulations to the happy couple. 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

0: 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Time of Your Life on the new My 97.5. Relaxing favorites at work. Justin Michael right here. Hey, if you got somebody in the house who keeps saying there's nothing to do around here, well, let them know about this. On Saturday, Taste the Arts is taking over part of downtown Visalia. They're going to have artists lining Garden Street and like three blocks of art and just things to look at. It's totally free. Runs from 10 in the morning till 5 in the afternoon. So even if you don't consider yourself like an art person, it's one of those chances to like get downtown, just wander around. Maybe something catches your eye. You know what I mean? Maybe find a new hobby. I don't know. Coming up, KC24's AJ Fox will look at our weather for us.
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2: 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There's an animal hazard 198 westbound before the Acres exit, a hazard on 168 westbound at the Shields off-ramp, and an accident on South Cornelia at West Central Avenue. Keep it safe and slow for the cone zones.
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8: A little warmer each day. Good morning, South Valley. Happy Wednesday. Sunny skies today and near normal with highs in the low 80s. Clear skies tonight with overnight lows in the mid to upper 40s. Sunny again for Thursday and several degrees warmer with highs in the mid 80s. The only other issue is the potential for fire over the mountains, and so we've got a fire weather watch that might turn into a fire weather warning later on in the week. Temperatures are going to peak Friday and Saturday, and then we start cooling again. Stronger winds will help that cooling. So will the clouds and potential showers on Tuesday of next week. For today in Porterville, expect a high of 81, overnight low of 49, Hanford's high 80, overnight low 45 degrees. With the Central Valley's most accurate forecast, I'm KC24 Chief Meteorologist AJ Fox.
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crazy. I didn't know this, but Chicago actually got dropped by its old record label before making this record right here. Then it became a number one hit in 1982, and I'm sure that some label exec was upset. It's the new My 97.5. Pretty good comeback, huh?

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Oh my goodness. Here is a birthday that'll make you feel a little, well, aged. Madonna's daughter, Lourdes, turns 30 today. 30. It seems like yesterday she was a baby everybody was talking about. Remember? Madonna on the new My 97.5. Happy birthday.

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0: The new My 97.5 and Uptown Funk. Mark Ronson, Bruno Mars together right there. It's Justin Michael right here. And this is crazy. I just saw this yesterday. One of the world's greatest mysteries. We've heard about this forever. Might be a little closer to an answer. There's a team that was backed by Purdue University. I think they went to a remote island in the South Pacific yesterday looking for Amelia Earhart's missing plane. She, 1937, I think, is when that plane vanished. And there's some kind of lagoon there they found on satellite images. And I guess in that lagoon could be an airplane, but it could be just a tree, too. So they're checking. I mean, imagine spending 90 years wondering what happened and then having the answer turn up underwater. So that would be crazy, crazy, crazy. It just kind of hits home to me because a girlfriend of mine, very, very into aviation. So I got my fingers crossed.
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2: 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There's an animal hazard 198 westbound before the Acres exit. A hazard on 168 westbound at the Shields off-ramp. And an accident on South Cornelia at West Central Avenue. Keep it safe and slow for the cone zones.
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0: Bradley Cooper and Shallow on the new My97.5 relaxing favorites at work. Justin Michael right here. And here's a little something different if you're looking to get out of the house today. Arts Visalia has a free exhibit that they're featuring. It's basically ceramic artwork that you're supposed to touch. Tim Clark, the artist, visually impaired, and his sculptures are designed to be experienced by touch, not just by looking at them, which is really cool. You know, most places you go to look at artwork, nobody wants you past the rope. Well, there are other people showing off their artwork too. So the gallery, by the way, on East Oak Avenue by Visalia, open today from noon until 5:30. So if you want to go check that out, go do it. 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
2: 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There's an animal hazard, 198 westbound before the Acres exit. A hazard on 168 westbound at the Shields off-ramp. And an accident on South Cornelia at West Central Avenue. Keep it safe and slow for the cone zones.
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11: A little warmer each day. Good morning, South Valley. Happy Wednesday. Sunny skies today and near normal with highs in the low 80s. Clear skies tonight with overnight lows in the mid to upper 40s. Sunny again for Thursday and several degrees warmer with highs in the mid 80s. The only other issue is the potential for fire over the mountains, and so we've got a fire weather watch that might turn into a fire weather warning later on in the week. Temperatures are going to peak Friday and Saturday, and then we start cooling again. Stronger winds will help that cooling. So will the clouds and potential showers on Tuesday of next week. For today in Porterville, expect a high of 81, overnight low of 49, Hanford's high 80, overnight low 45 degrees. With the Central Valley's most accurate forecast, I'm KC24 Chief Meteorologist

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1: 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I wish you

This is a real travel nightmare. Passengers said they were getting bed bug bites on a 17-hour flight, and Qantas canceled the return trip for a deep clean. Well, I hope so. Oh, my. Can you imagine the new My 97.5, Rod Stewart?

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Thanks for listening this morning. 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

You know, I got a couple of friends, adult friends, who still like teddy bears. And I just saw today is apparently bring your teddy bear to work day. 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Why didn't they? You know? 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

0: A little warmer each day. Good morning, South Valley. Happy Wednesday. Sunny skies today and near normal with highs in the low 80s. Clear skies tonight with overnight lows in the mid to upper 40s. Sunny again for Thursday and several degrees warmer with highs in the mid 80s. The only other issue is the potential for fire over the mountains, and so we've got a fire weather watch that might turn into a fire weather warning later on in the week. Temperatures are going to peak Friday and Saturday, and then we start cooling again. Stronger winds will help that cooling. So will the clouds and potential showers on Tuesday of next week. For today in Porterville, expect a high of 81, overnight low of 49, Hanford's high 80, overnight low 45 degrees. With the Central Valley's most accurate forecast, I'm KC24 Chief Meteorologist A.J. Fox.
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Dude, I just saw this. 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

Whitney Houston on the new My97.5, relaxing favorites at work. Justin Michael out of here. And Jen on the way next. She's got 97 minutes commercial-free music continuing. 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

0: Hey, did you know you can request your favorite song? Elton John, Michael Jackson, Madonna, Whitney Houston. Let us know what we can play for you. Just go to my975fm.com. It's that easy. And thanks for listening to the new My 975. A little of this. I want it that way. A little of that. Adds up to relaxing favorites at work.
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0: the new 197.5, relaxing favorites at work with Celine Dion, and Because You Love Me. Good morning. How you doing? Middle of the week, Wednesday. Downhill slide to another awesome weekend. Love that. A lot going on today. It's National Take Your Parents to Lunch Day. If you can pull that off, please take your parents to lunch. My dad and my stepmom, unfortunately, live several hours away. Otherwise, I totally would. It's National Emergency Nurses Day. Oh, ER nurses, you are the best. You really are. National Bring Your Teddy Bear to Work or School Day. I wish I'd known that before I left the house. I would have done that. National Dessert Day. Okay. Now we are talking. Yes. I love dessert. I will embrace the dessert. I will have all the desserts. Thank you.
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3: A little warmer each day. Good morning, South Valley. Happy Wednesday. Sunny skies today and near normal with highs in the low 80s. Clear skies tonight with overnight lows in the mid to upper 40s. Sunny again for Thursday and several degrees warmer with highs in the mid 80s. The only other issue is the potential for fire over the mountains, and so we've got a fire weather watch that might turn into a fire weather warning later on in the week. Temperatures are going to peak Friday and Saturday, and then we start cooling again. Stronger winds will help that cooling, so will the clouds and potential showers on Tuesday of next week. For today in Porterville, expect a high of 81, overnight low of 49, Hanford's high 80, overnight low 45 degrees. with the Central Valley's most accurate forecast. I'm KC24 Chief Meteorologist AJ Fox.
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0: 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It's Justin Michael. 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
9: A little warmer each day. Good morning, South Valley. Happy Wednesday. Sunny skies today and near normal with highs in the low 80s. Clear skies tonight with overnight lows in the mid to upper 40s. Sunny again for Thursday and several degrees warmer with highs in the mid 80s. The only other issue is the potential for fire over the mountains, and so we've got a fire weather watch that might turn into a fire weather warning later on in the week. Temperatures are going to peak Friday and Saturday, and then we start cooling again. Stronger winds will help that cooling. So will the clouds and potential showers on Tuesday of next week. For today in Porterville, expect a high of 81, overnight low of 49, Hanford's high 80, overnight low 45 degrees. With the Central Valley's most accurate forecast, I'm KC24 Chief Meteorologist AJ Fox.
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DJ Snake, Justin Bieber, Let Me Love You. 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

0: 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Portugal the Man at Feel It Still. 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I'm Jennifer Grant. 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
1: The warming trend marches on, or should I say up. Good afternoon, South Valley. Happy Wednesday. Sunny with near normal temperatures. We only get into the low 80s. Clear tonight. Overnight lows in the mid to upper 40s. Sunny again for Thursday and noticeably warmer with highs in the mid 80s. Fire weather watch remains in effect from Thursday morning through Friday evening for strong winds and low relative humidity for the Kern County Mountains. Friday and Saturday on the valley floor will be the hottest of the week. Then another cooling trend. Stronger winds on Monday, potential showers on Tuesday will ensure the cooler temperatures. For Visalia, expect an overnight low of 46, Thursday's high 86. In Lemoore, overnight low of 45, and on Thursday also 86 degrees. With the Central Valley's most accurate forecast, I'm KC24 Chief Meteorologist AJ Fox.
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Thank you. 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

0: What's up? It's Justin Michael. 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

The new 97.5, relaxing favorites at work, life house, you and me. Well, my name is Jennifer Grant. I had to giggle at something on my way home last night. I love seeing all the decorations for Halloween that are out. But apparently one house has decided it wants to beat everybody else. And yes, is already decorated for Christmas. So on my way home last night, I just giggled. You know what? You do you, boo. I personally like to do one holiday at a time, so I'm focusing on Halloween. But whatever works for you, okay? There's no rules here. You can do as you please. But yeah, decked out for Christmas. I mean, Santa Claus on the door, the whole spiel. I think they're just kind of getting going with decorations. We'll see if more pop up. But somebody in my neighborhood already ready for Christmas.

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10: The warming trend marches on, or should I say up. Good afternoon, South Valley. Happy Wednesday. Sunny with near normal temperatures. We only get into the low 80s. Clear tonight. Overnight lows in the mid to upper 40s. Sunny again for Thursday and noticeably warmer with highs in the mid 80s. Fire weather watch remains in effect from Thursday morning through Friday evening for strong winds and low relative humidity for the Kern County Mountains. Friday and Saturday on the valley floor will be the hottest of the week. Then another cooling trend. Stronger winds on Monday, potential showers on Tuesday will ensure the cooler temperatures. For Visalia, expect an overnight low of 46, Thursday's high 86. In Lemoore, overnight low of 45, and on Thursday also 86 degrees. With the Central Valley's most accurate forecast, I'm KC24 Chief Meteorologist AJ Fox.
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0: 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It's Justin Michael. 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

0: 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Elton John, Michael Jackson, Madonna, Whitney Houston. Let us know what we can play for you. 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

0: 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There you go. That is happy. 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
4: The warming trend marches on, or should I say up. Good afternoon, South Valley. Happy Wednesday. Sunny with near normal temperatures. We only get into the low 80s. Clear tonight. Overnight lows in the mid to upper 40s. Sunny again for Thursday and noticeably warmer with highs in the mid 80s. Fire weather watch remains in effect from Thursday morning through Friday evening for strong winds and low relative humidity for the Kern County Mountains. Friday and Saturday on the valley floor will be the hottest of the week. Then another cooling trend. Stronger winds on Monday, potential showers on Tuesday will ensure the cooler temperatures. For Visalia, expect an overnight low of 46, Thursday's high 86. In Lemoore, overnight low of 45, and on Thursday also 86 degrees. With the Central Valley's most accurate forecast, I'm KC24 Chief Meteorologist AJ Fox.
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Relaxing favorites at work. It's the new My 97.5. Randy Hendricks sitting here for Mike O'Neill this afternoon. Thanks so much for listening to us. Everybody seems to be getting that change of weather cold. Mine, I'm sure, will be coming up soon. It always happens to me.

0: 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And every time in the fall and early summer, I always get a little something, something. You too?
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0: Prepare as much vitamin C as you can. 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

0: Traffic brought to you by Visalia Honda, South Valley Avenue, 419 and Road 124, non-injury accident. Traffic hazard at 201 and Road 36, another hazard at 99 northbound at Betty Drive in Goshen. And we've got an Avenue 248, Road 140 collision with some unknown injuries. Fresno, 41 southbound Shields Avenue, a traffic hazard there. And some construction, 198 at Firestone Avenue up towards Kalinga. Click it or ticket, buckle up, make it an easy drive this afternoon. It's Randy Hendricks right here with traffic.
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0: 31 97.5, Louis Capaldi and Someone You Loved. Well, if you need more proof that there's life out there besides us, well, U.S. military cameras have recorded unidentified aerial phenomena. That's right. I said the word phenomena. U.S. military aircraft and surveillance systems have recorded objects that could not immediately be identified during several aerial encounters. And the video is up on MSN. And if you look at it, yeah, it kind of looks like a spaceship, of what we think a spaceship looks like anyway, whether it's a real thing or not. But they're out there. Are the Men in Black out there? I bet they are too, huh?
1: 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It's Justin Michael. 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

0: Traffic brought to you by Cahuilla Health, South Valley, northbound 99, just north of Betty Drive in Goshen. Look out for a traffic hazard there. Avenue 248 at Road 140, a non-injury accident. Fresno's trouble spots, 99 northbound at Fryant, northbound on ramp. Look out for a dog. 99 southbound at Clovis Avenue, off ramp. Look out for a car in the road. Report a fire at 41 southbound at Jensen Avenue, eastbound on ramp. Be careful. Click your ticket. Buckle up. Make it an easy drive. Randy Hendricks here with traffic.
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5: The warming trend marches on, or should I say up. Good afternoon, South Valley. Happy Wednesday. Sunny with near normal temperatures. We only get into the low 80s. Clear tonight. Overnight lows in the mid to upper 40s. Sunny again for Thursday and noticeably warmer with highs in the mid 80s. Fire weather watch remains in effect from Thursday morning through Friday evening for strong winds and low relative humidity for the Kern County Mountains. Friday and Saturday on the valley floor will be the hottest of the week. Then another cooling trend. Stronger winds on Monday, potential showers on Tuesday will ensure the cooler temperatures. For Visalia, expect an overnight low of 46, Thursday's high 86. In Lemoore, overnight low of 45, and on Thursday also 86 degrees. With the Central Valley's most accurate forecast, I'm KC24 Chief Meteorologist AJ Fox.
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Mike O'Neill this afternoon. Thanks for taking us along. And don't forget, Friday starting at 5 o'clock, it's another Totally 80s Friday night. All your favorite 80s songs all night long starting at 5. Wiz Khalifa, Charlie Puth here. 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

Relaxing favorites at work, the new My 97.5 request coming in for Katy Perry. That's on the way here in less than 3 minutes. Also, Selena coming up before 5 o'clock. Jimmy Buffett. Right now, Cindy Lauper. 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

0: Traffic's brought to you by Visalia Honda, Avenue 264 over 99. Look out for an unknown injury accident. Colingo, West Side 198 at Firestone. Still doing some construction there with Caltrans. Everything else in the South Valley is looking good. Fresno trouble spots, southbound 41 Shaw Avenue on ramp. Look out for a non-injury accident. Collision at 180 eastbound at 99, just west of 99 there. North Van Ness Boulevard at East Saginaw. Look out for a hit and run with no injuries. Click it or ticket. Buckle up. Make it an easy drive this afternoon. It's Randy Hendricks right here with traffic.
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0: 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You got ready. Thanks so much for listening to us. Coming up for you, Elton John. We've got the Police, Alicia Keys, and a lot more as we get closer and closer to 5 o'clock. 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Also, get to the poll. So go to drink. What is your go-to drink in the morning? Coffee? An energy drink? Tea, water, or other? I'm going to vote water because that's what I do. I'm not a big coffee drinker. Right now, 29% of the vote says coffee, energy drink, zero, tea, zero, water, 57%. Other, 14. Oh, I wonder what other. Is that like, I don't know, some type of smoothie or something? Questions I always want to know. My975FM.com. Make sure and take the poll while you're there.
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0: Traffic's brought to you by Korea Health. South Valley's all clear on I-5, on 99, on 65, 190, 198, all looking great. Coalinga still got that construction going on 198 at Firestone Avenue. And Fresno, Blackstone Avenue at 180 westbound. Look out for a smash. Also a crash 168 eastbound at the 180 connector. So there's multiple accidents going on there around 180 and Blackstone 168. Also, North Van Ness Boulevard at East Saginaw. Look out for that hit and run with no injuries. Click her ticket. Buckle up. Be safe. It's Randy Hendricks here with traffic.
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5: The warming trend marches on, or should I say up. Good afternoon, South Valley. Happy Wednesday. Sunny with near normal temperatures. We only get into the low 80s. Clear tonight. Overnight lows in the mid to upper 40s. Sunny again for Thursday and noticeably warmer with highs in the mid 80s. Fire weather watch remains in effect from Thursday morning through Friday evening for strong winds and low relative humidity for the Kern County Mountains. Friday and Saturday on the valley floor will be the hottest of the week. Then another cooling trend. Stronger winds on Monday, potential showers on Tuesday will ensure the cooler temperatures. For Visalia, expect an overnight low of 46, Thursday's high 86. In Lemoore, overnight low of 45, and on Thursday also 86 degrees. With the Central Valley's most accurate forecast, I'm KC24 Chief Meteorologist AJ Fox.
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